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She's not here. Who is this? Sorry, she's not here. She has died and buried 3 weeks ago.

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you're going through. There's nothing too hard that God can't do for you. There's nothing that you've been in, nothing that you've done, that God can't forgive you. 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

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Oh.

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1: And all your friends and loved ones.
0: They're nowhere to be found.
1: Are nowhere to
0: remember, remember,
1: found.
0: Remember, there is a friend.
1: Remember, there's a friend in Jesus.
0: Oh, I love him, I love him.
1: Who will wipe your tears away?
0: I know he will. And if
1: your heart is broken,
0: this is all you have to do.

0: What you saying now?
1: All right.
0: Uh-huh.
1: Come on.
0: What you saying now?
1: All right.
0: What you saying now?
1: Come on.
0: What you saying now? What you saying now? What you saying now?
1: All right.
0: GP, sing it with me.

Much love and respect to everybody out there that's trying to take it to another level. God bless.

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1: Our joy, our hope, our confidence is in Jesus. 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

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Not the form of godliness, but be holy as he is holy. We were in church one Sunday, Pastor Ann, and the Lord gave me the song. And I don't get many songs like that in the middle of service. But then it just started to roll out. And I said,

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1: As beautiful day opens and we enjoy the breath of life, come and enter into His presence as creature shaped by our one and only Creator. He will carry us through paths of righteousness. He will fill us with joy and we will have eternal pleasure from His right hand. So as you begin this day, come and fill yourself with His presence. In whatsoever you may face, He will give you just a glimpse of His majesty and bountiful love. Come into His presence.

morning, it happened that David wrote a letter to Joab and sent it by the hand of Uriah. And he wrote in the letter saying, "Set Uriah in the forefront of the hottest battle, and retreat from him, that he may be struck down and die." So it was, while Joab besieged the city, that he assigned Uriah to a place where he knew there were valiant men. Then the men of the city came out and fought with Joab, and some of the people of the servants of David fell, and Uriah the Hittite died also. Then Joab sent and told David all the things concerning the war, and charged the messenger, saying, "When you have finished telling the master the matters of the war to the king, if it happens that the king's wrath rises, and he says to you, 'Why did you approach so near to the city when you fought? Did you not know that they would shoot from the wall?' Who struck Abimelech, the son of Jerubbesheth? Was it not a woman who cast a piece of millstone on him from the wall, so that he die in Thebes? Why did you go near the wall? Then you shall say, 'Your servant Uriah the Hittite is dead also.'" So the messenger went and came and told David all that Joab had sent by him. And the messenger said to David, "Surely the men prevailed against us and came out to us in the field. Then we drove them back as far as the entrance of the gate. The archers shot from the wall at your servants, and some of the king's servants are dead, and your servant Uriah the Hittite is dead also." Then David said to the messenger, "Thus you shall say to Joab, 'Do not let this thing displease you, for the sword devours one as well as another. Strengthen your attack against this city and overthrow it.' So encourage him." When the wife of Uriah heard that Uriah, her husband, was dead, she mourned for her husband. And when her mourning was over, David sent and brought her to his house, and she became his wife and bore him a son. But the thing that David had done displeased the Lord. A reading from the Word of God. My sisters and brothers, we know the background of the story, that David wanted to cover up what he had done with Bathsheba by having Uriah coming home, so that he could have gone to his wife, and that the soldier, Uriah, would have gotten a child that was not his. But because of Uriah's integrity, and as a man, a soldier, a valiant man, he said, "I could not do that while my other soldiers and the Ark of God were in the field." He did not go. Hence, what do we see, my sisters and brothers, coming from David? An escalation of what he had done wrong. What do we see, my sisters and brothers? An escalation. David
to the temptation, firstly, and because of the yielding to the temptation, there is an escalation of the sin. A man of power. Note, because he was now in power, power can change people. Remember who David was. One who depended on God at all times. And all the battles he was fighting, he would have inquired of the Lord. But now, he was in power. He was a changed man because of the power that he had. And this power that he had has caused him to do some things wrong that he wanted to cover up. But what we see now is an escalation because of the power that he had. Here he sent a letter to Joab through Uriah. And Uriah was such a man of integrity that he did not even open the letter that the king had given to him. He carried it straight to Joab, while it was the letter that would seal his death. But what we see, sisters and brothers, one sin can lead to another. In this case, what David had done, the temptation in having sexual relationship with Bathsheba, now escalates to murder. That ended up that Uriah was placed in the front of the battle and that he died. Power, my sisters and brothers, success can change some people that they thought that they can do anything that they want to do. It is this, that sin, one sin can escalate to another sin. But what I want to drive home to us is that when we forget God, anytime we forget God, my sisters and brothers, one sin can grow into another sin. Take note of that. Anytime we forget God, there can be an escalation in the wrong things that we do. That's a lesson to us, my sisters and my brothers. When we are not in tune with God, when we believe that we have power and success, and all of these are our own doings, one sin can lead to another. Another thing that I want to say to us, it is this, that although David was considered a man of God's own heart, evil still resided in him. It's the same thing with us, that even though we could be considered as the best Christians, the best child of God, the best follower of Jesus Christ, evil is still within us. Therefore, we ought to be constantly in tune with our Lord Jesus Christ so that he can control our lives, my sisters and brothers, because it was Paul who said that the flesh is in opposition to the spirit, and the spirit is in opposition to the flesh. Anytime we allow the flesh to take control of our lives, evil can present itself.
evil is still within us. We need to allow the presence of Christ to control our lives. One sin can escalate to another sin. For David, the escalation is towards murder. Not only that, but because of the power that he had, he also used others to do his wrong. That's what people who are in power do. They use others to do their dirty work. Yes, David used Joab to do his dirty work. That's what some people in power do. They use others to do their dirty work, my sisters and brothers. Take note, my brother. Take note, my sister. As a child of God, do not allow anyone to use you to do his or her dirty work, but allow God to use you above others. So yes, within the best of us, there is evil. One sin can escalate to another. Those who are in power, yes, can use their power. Power can change them, and they use others. But there is something else that I see in the text, my sisters and brothers. It is this. When David heard that Uriah had died, look what he did. The wife of Uriah, Bathsheba, they did not even give her any name in the latter part of the text. She was mourning for her husband. I believe it was genuine. Others possibly might think otherwise, although she was carrying a child. I believe she genuinely loved her husband. But note what David did. To further the cover-up, he, after the mourning period, my sisters and brothers, he took Bathsheba to be his wife. The text said, David sent and brought her to his house. You see the power game, see me? Sent and brought her to his house, and she became his wife. Another part of the kind of cover-up that he wanted. But there is a word in the latter part of the text. Hear what it said. But the thing that David had done displeased the Lord. When we believe that we can cover up, when we believe that others don't see, the Lord sees everything, my sisters and brothers. The Lord sees everything. It says God did not or was not pleased with David. Can we then say today, can we then look into our lives and see what is it that we are doing that God is not pleased? What is it that we are involved in that God is not pleased? We were not told that David had repented at all in those verses. No. But because he had the power, he had the authority, he could do whatever he wanted. But with all of that, it says the Lord was not pleased with what David had done. Let us make or do
a self-examination. Are we doing anything that the Lord is not pleased with us? Can we today put the searchlights in our lives and see what we are doing that is displeasing the Lord and make amends? Can we then turn to the Lord and ask for forgiveness for the things that we are doing or have done that are not pleasing to Him? Today is an opportunity for every one of us to ask forgiveness for the sins we have committed. Let us therefore go to God and offer our prayers of confession. Lord, today we come to you as your people. We now present ourselves to you, saying to you, Lord, that we have done things that are not pleasing to you. And no matter how close we are to you, within us, Lord, there is evil within us. And we have sinned against our sisters and our brothers. We have sinned even against you, Lord. So today, we ask that you may forgive us of the wrongs that we have done and are doing, the things that we have done that are not pleasing to you, and the things that we are doing that are not pleasing to you. Lord, we ask your forgiveness and give us the strength, Lord, that when these temptations come upon us, we will be able to overcome them. As the songwriter says, yield not to temptation, for yielding is sin. Help us, Lord, not to yield to the temptations. Give us the strength, the courage to overcome when we are tempted. So today, forgive us, Lord. Hear our prayers and answer. In your name we pray. Amen and amen.

everyone. This morning, we continue to read chapter 11 of 2 Samuel, reading from verse 14 through to verse 27. And I'm reading from the New King James Version. Here begins 2 Samuel, chapter 11, verse 14. In the morning,

As beautiful day opens and we enjoy the breath of life, come and enter into His presence as creature shaped by our one and only Creator. He will carry us through paths of righteousness. He will fill us with joy and we will have eternal pleasure from His right hand. So as you begin this day, come and fill yourself with His presence. In whatsoever you may face, He will give you just a glimpse of His majesty and bounty.

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1: 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It's only your responsibility.

0: the next following month in June as well as July, the first week of June, the first week of July, to really go to work, sitting down with them, with a delegation from the Raisal Council, accompanied with delegates from many different organizations of the island, Raisal organization. So that's more or less the outcome of that meeting, and we will keep you all informed. That's one of our priority actually.
1: Very good, very good. Yeah, I think that was a very important meeting that finally they attended the call, the appeal, and so many petitions that you all had turned in. And I heard very good, report, Jairo, from different people. They really appreciated the meeting, and apparently trust what the lady promised, no?
0: Yeah.
1: So let's hope that she come through with everything that was promised.
0: Yes. Yes, we trust so. I like the call that we make to stop if they have any intention to sell many of those hotels and other building that decide take away from the drugs dealers, then that is freeze, because she understand, and she understand that is not only the matter of selling the building, but we are selling the land on which it lay on, and which is vital for us as a Raisal people, a people that become landless, you know. So that land don't have no, it is not on the seal, in other words. So they get that message clearly.
1: Yeah.
0: And that's positive.
1: Yeah, and anyhow, Brother Jairo, we need to continue our process. Because, you know, she can have goodwill, mm-hmm. and everything, but this is a big deal, and there is a lot of big sharks mm-hmm. behind this, and they are not going to stay still, and maybe she can promise these things, but she can find a lot of obstacles on the way as well, because there are big, big, big people involved in these things, and you know, power is what moved this country.
0: Yeah.
1: So,
0: totally.
1: Yeah.
0: Totally agree on that. And when we will continue, as the pastor said, advancing in our legal action to safeguard those goods, the lands and everything that the office have, that they remain here and for us, the Raisal people. We won't go and doing nothing against the lady, but to the contrary, we will help her. We'll be helping her, because when you put in a legal demand, you are those strictly abiding by the law.
1: Mm-hmm. You know,
0: those what is righteous at there, as the law said. Okay? So we'll continue on that. As well, she promised to stop or freeze the process where they was harassing somehow, or have many of our Raisal people that they try to connect with the drug trafficking, might be because they have some family that was in it, and they was being harassed and abused to take away the house, the, you know, properties, charging them rents to live in their own place, and so. So that message get over too, and that was the next one of the agreement to freeze that, to stop that right now. Yeah, and so on. So on, we have a long list of things. She get the message. And we are thankful to the people that respond and came out. We speak out in one spirit, you know, one goal, okay, complementing the one another with our vices, and we get that clear message together to this office and to the government. That's positive.
1: Wow, I wish we could be so in everything, Jairo. I mean, like, that was a really good exercise of unity, and everybody pointed to the same purpose, you know?
0: Yeah.
1: And I hope this is a catalyst for all our different leaders, you know, to see the effectiveness and the benefit of us working together as a people.
0: Right. We have things still to work on, but as we always say, this is a process, and we are building ourselves timely, stronger and stronger. We have moments that we have to deal internally between ourselves and you know, clarify things between ourselves. There is still a bit of this confidence, you know, people have, and that is normal, you know. Despite we try to show them the process that we are going through and the improvement, for example, in like this accountability to open space where we share information massively, you know, like this streaming program, we are sharing massively. We are not sharing to a handful of people. It is public information, so we try to tell them that's it. So our spirit of working to get over the news. We work hard to come to this moment, improving our capacity to communicate massively. And we asked for that meeting was to be by a church. You know, it was looking jammy, very jammy, you know, the space where they make it so smart. We asked the government was to make it by a church, a huge, you know, a church, big hall. And not only the bigness of the place of the church, but also we had everything set up to transmit live to all our people, you know, in a nice way, because that's the spirit that we have to share the full information with the people.
1: And exactly. and it's a way harder to bring it to the community, you know. You bring it, you know, I mean, you can have meeting in offices in downtown and everything, but I think it's good when you can bring it down to the community. Easier for a lot of people just to come to a church in Limbaugh or Barrick or San Luis than to have to go away in Arten, you know, transportation and all these things. But it's good that we have these things right in our community.
0: Right. The other things then that we have to improve in, when there are moments when all that can be in the space, in the meeting, all are welcome. But you have moments when you have to delegate, you know, and you have to search. And you have a numbers, you know, of people to be delegate that make the mechanism and the process really effective and operative, you know. Sometimes they stay in the perception of the people that when you try to handle in matter of delegation, ideal amount of members, some feel like they are excluding, but it's not that. It's a mechanism. We live in a world, not only in Colombia, in San Andres, where you have what you call the representative democracy, you know, you delegate. What you have to guarantee is that the person care about the advice, you know. That's it. So those are things that we have to continue to improve. And maybe not improvising every time as peers, you know, naming like. So that's why you have representatives.
1: Okay? Yes.
0: So that's something that we have. And it's a matter of trust sometimes. I sit and I try to discern what's behind, you know. Maybe some really want to be protagonists. You find those kids. But some really sincerely want to be involved. And you value that as well. And you have an extra case where some might be those simple, it is confident and might be believe that without their presence there, they don't feel good. All that is understandable.
1: I heard a young man, Jairo, was talking there, and he came up plain and straight and said to the lady that she needs to be directly involved in everything, because when things come to the island, you know, like, I mean, that was a things that you don't say in these kind of meetings.
0: Mm-hmm.
1: Because what's the message to this woman? These people here are divided. They are not trustworthy. You know what I mean? And so it's good for our people to know that anything like that, we need to trash it out among ourselves.
0: Right.
1: And that's why what you are saying is so important, that you have one or two speakers, or vocalists, as we call them, and they will share the big message, and we are there, the rest is there to support.
0: Mm-hmm.
1: Because, yeah, we don't want to be saying those things in public and, you know.
0: Yes, exactly. So that will be the balance of that meeting. On our next topic, unfortunately, Pastor, the violence continue on our island, and that's we recognize that there are some issues that we is so much thing to tend to, and two or three things that we have we urge to put our hand on and work on hardly is to put a stop to this violence. You know, we spend many programs in diagnosis and analyzing together. The first programs that we made here on the streaming system was analyzing in part that violence in the island, on the island. And it continue, and it not only violence, the perception that we have that there not no authority really on the territory. We know that the violence take roots deeply. Yeah, we are not faulting the authorities, but it is unquestionable that they are lacking to exercise authority and a better way of security on this small local place. That's something that we have to put hand in, and those as we protest against this thing with the SAI, we have to come out and protest, because this thing is not getting better. The police, another one that have to do with security in the island, Secretary of, what they call it, convivencia or whatever, and starting by the governor itself, that is the head of the force in the island, they have to do better on this, you know. The people, in general, the perception is that they are not attending this situation. And it's live that going every week and you know, and disintegrating us as a people in the territory. The next situation is the system of health that we are behind time to you know, to place. And the perception again is that the corruption in the system of health at the hospital is rampant, you know. Politicians are those making their party of the money of the people, you know, and putting our life and our health and soul, our life, in constant danger and risk. All of us, they are attempting against every single one of us. The day you have to run, or any one of us have to run for a service through the system of health, we find it in a terrible situation, caused by these bunch of bandits with necktie. And that's the next issue that we need to put our hand on. And we are going to do it. We are going to do it. Promise you that.
1: Yeah. Yes, Brother Hira, this thing that you mentioned with the violence, man. I heard a young man, and I think he's a Raisal, because his first last name is a Hooker.
0: Hooker.
1: Do you know who he is?
0: I didn't make him out, you know.
1: And what hurts the most is the feeling, Hira, that no one is truly in control, you know, like people speak of authority, but on the ground, they often feel absent, you know. Institutions seem like distant or slow, or I don't know, but fear spread faster than any response, you know. And so this vacuum is leaving space for others to take control of our island.
0: Mm-hmm.
1: Through intimidation, you know, the violence, even the silence that we have spoken about. And when these things happen, the community begins to feel alone.
0: Yeah.
1: And for us as Raisal people, this is more than a security issue, I would think. You know, but I think this situation of violence is deeply personal, because it touches our identity, isn't it? I mean, you know, we talk about we were a peaceful island, which we were, you know, but this also touches our land, our future. And every young person that we lost to violence or drawn into these networks feels like a piece of our heritage slipping away from us.
0: Yeah.
1: Every family that lives in fear, I think, is a reminder that something fundamental is breaking. You know? And there is this growing sense of abandonment. You know, I was talking to a lady yesterday, one of my sisters, you know, on the island, and they just feel abandoned. You know, we hear of policies and strategies and initiatives, but in daily life, people still feel unprotected. And it is not just about more force or police or military. I think it's about presence and care and genuine commitment to the people who have called this territory home, you know, for as ancestrals, you know.
0: Mm-hmm.
1: So I think we should ask not only for security. I think we should ask, people need to feel safe again, you know. And so we are asking for, as you mentioned, people don't trust, you know. And so the island the people need to feel like the island belongs to them, to us, not to fear and to violence, and not to those who are profiting from it, most likely.
0: Yes, you have also a case this week passed with a police that they found.
1: Oh, yeah.
0: You know, dead there. I think that happened in Providence, if I'm not mistaken. Yeah.
1: Yeah, in Providence. Mm-hmm. She was the commander, I think, of the station in Providence.
0: So it's really necessary that we take hand in this. We are unprotected. We are unprotected, and there's not a convinceful concern from the authorities toward the life, the security, the peace, the happiness, and the prosperity of the people.
1: Harry, you know if there have ever been in San Andres like a what they call it, a control de, like a disarm project or program, or like how they, you remember in Colombia how they used to do that a lot, even with the guerrilla. They have this disarm program where they bring in their arms, like a process of peace. I think we need to start, Hiro, like in San Andres, a peace process, a process of peace. I know right now they are talking about something about Pacto por, what's the name of it, Pacto por La Paz or something? They start a program in San Andres, something about Pacto with the government and whatever. But I think we need to start something for peace, an island-wide peace movement. And obviously, I think it will need the help of the national government. But where we ask those people with arms to come and turn in their arms and find programs for them to get into working and into the development of the island. But we have to do something drastic in regards to this violent situation on the island. Our island is too small for us to say that we can't find ways to control this thing.
0: Right. Fine. We promise to bring that specific topic on the table soon on this program, and to call up whoever have to do with responsible for the security of this land. So with those, let's go into this sixth part of the accountability report. May 8, 2026. Last week we stopped past here, and listeners, as he was talking about the role that different representative of the Raizal people play and the interaction that the Raizal comes to the Raizal authority seek to have with them, because it's not an individual work. It should be a work together, no? Each one have the whole representation for the people in different spaces, you know. They are called also to give account and to interact, you know, to synchronize, to harmonize with together with the other parts, like the same rights and authority. So That was what we see the last week. We start there at the national bodies and spaces of a dialogue of the Raizal people with the national government and the local government. Here we just continue mentioning a few other our own international relations. As the Raizal Authority, the Raizal Council, is established to be that voice, that political voice of the people, that one voice, not only with national, but as well with international peoples, you know, nation, countries. In the past, we started a process, the Raizal Authority, with Nicaragua, and, well, much know the outcome of that. We pretty advanced with that dialogue with Nicaragua. That autonomous, or we call a diplomacy of the Raizal people. I'm not referring here to the dialogue of Colombia with Nicaragua. I'm referring here of the dialogue of the Raizal people with Nicaragua. And with the president self in Managua as well, and more specifically, with the people that are more nearer to us here in the Caribbean coast of Nicaragua, of the autonomous region of Nicaragua, and the places them like Bluefish, Garden Island, Port Lagoon, Puerto Cabeza, and others. That's something I have to continue, you know. We need to build strong relation and recover that relation that we had once. And this government, this national government, are trying to, they're working to continue with this relation with Nicaragua. And they found ways somehow to try to insert we into it. Not clearly or as how we really sincerely would like, okay? Because we have a process that started, and we always said it should continue from where we was. And since they recognized that we did a great work, assuming our own diplomacy, they should fall in and continue with us. In spite of that, we continue trying to, apart from Nicaragua, trying to reach out to other nation, right? And with the help of the Raizal diaspora, specifically, we place and have visit there in Trinidad and Tobago, and with the support as well as the ambassador of Colombia there, okay? We visibilize those support of the embassy of Colombia in Trinidad and Tobago, but as well as the Raizal diaspora that always help it to carry delegation there of the Raizal Council, the Raizal Authority, fishermen, another organization, a representative of the archipelago. Right, Pastor?
1: Yes, yes. You know, Harry, I was just here thinking, you know, because right now we have, I think, four, Jairo. Is it four? I think we have Dr. Bush, who is in Trinidad and Tobago. What's her name in Jamaica?
0: Dr. Emiliana.
1: Dr. Emiliana in Jamaica. Elizabeth Taylor. Where is she at?
0: Barbados, I think she is.
1: Okay, and Grayburn.
0: Yes.
1: But what I notice is that they are doing some things in connection with the island and inviting people, cultural thing and all of that. But I just feel, Hira, that we need to do a better job, and them as well, that what you are talking about, be coordinated with the Raizal Council. You know what I mean? So that it's not just little things doing here and there, but something that enhance the process of all these relationships that you mentioned that are important for us as a people. I mean, like, I would say something more coordinated, something more systematic in this process of connecting with our Caribbean or with the region.
0: Yeah.
1: I think there need to be a little more coordination. And they should be kind of working with the Raisal Council and, you know, and all these things and so on.
0: Mm-hmm. Right.
1: That, so that we can have more effectiveness and more alignment with the broader agenda.
0: Totally. Yes. That's a huge work, you know, and a call for this type of alliance support. Why we didn't advance further when we started with Nicaragua, we had it at least a further country was a step to, like Costa Rica, Jamaica, and others, you know. It's just physically the limitation in money, because we was doing that autonomously without no help from the local government or national mm-hmm. government. You know? But as you said, now that we have a national government that identify with our cards,
1: yeah.
0: And it demonstrated, as you just share, the matter of having four Raisal ambassadors in the region of the Caribbean, it showed that we should make better use of this opportunity.
1: Yes.
0: You know, since we didn't have resources before. And yes. So as well, that's the next thing that the Raisal Council are having in the agenda, the Raisal agenda, international relation with the neighbors. We take those steps. In 2015 was the trip to Trinidad and Tobago, right? In 2025, sorry. last year. Exactly.
1: And that was something, as you said, that was that came from us, you know what I mean? And it was kind of aligned to the big picture that we have, you know? And so I hope whoever comes as president, if Cepeda win, that continue. But because you remember Jairo, I think during some period of time, he kind of did the same thing. We had like four ambassadors, but there were a complete disconnect with the island process. So they were there representing the national government, but they were not really kind of connected to the island situation. And so I think these are our opportunities that we need to embrace as Raisal people and try connect with the Raisal authority and that whatever they do, be part of that process. You know, they are representing the national government and they need to do things that the national government expect from them, like in businesses and the consulate and the relationship and all of those things. But I think these are opportunities that they should embrace to enhance the Raisal movement, the Raisal struggle.
0: Right. So in that same line with international relation, regionally here in the Caribbean, that body that we know as the CARICOM, the Caribbean Community, where the state stem that is in the Caribbean belong to, but not only the state, you have some affiliated territories, you know, where we can be somehow a part in that indirect way. In that space, we had in that same trip there to Trinidad and Tobago, and following that trip, we had been looking around the ways to get involved in this regional space of CARICOM. A next piece that worked on during last year and this year, the Raisal Council, the Raisal Authority, aligned with the Office of the Chancellor, they constituted what they call the Cumbre de los Pueblos Afrodescendientes del Caribe Occidental. Okay, where they work it to identify some peoples there in Panama, Nicaragua, Honduras, Costa Rica, you know, Belize, and part of the Caribbean. And they constituted this association of peoples, Afro-descendants people from the region. The president of the Raizal Authority, Pastor Alberto Garden, was elected there as apparent as that this is field that started out as the president. And that is positive, that's our next step. And for sure, these other people see us and value the way that we push and organize ourselves under one vice, you know. In their country that are so huge, like the people them in Nicaragua, the Afro-descendants people in Nicaragua, like Creole and others in Honduras and Costa Rica, is not the same easy way that they can find to do as how we make it already, building that unique and central vice, you get it? So we celebrate that. In spite of all the criticism that people can come around criticizing this young instance of self-government of the Raizal Council, the Raizal Authority, we see positiveness in it. If all those negative force with a know to canalize in a more energy, even criticizing, but in an energy constructive, you would be amazed to see how stronger we could be yet. The pastor, as head of this group of people in the Caribbean, the president of the Raizal Council, are invited to the General Assembly of the Organization of American States. You know, the 56th General Session of the General Assembly, where all the states from America, including the Caribbean, will be meeting in the month, next month, the month of June, there in Panama. So we, as the Raizal people, represented by the Raizal Authority, will be making a presence there. You know, also our representation of the civil society, as they call it, in the regional system of the Organization of American States, are also invited, and some would be participating. Okay, so that's something we share with you, that we went through last year, this year, and the next thing that we have in front of us right here next month in June.
1: Where is it going to be, Hiram?
0: Panama. In Panama.
1: Okay.
0: Let me see if I find the date here exactly. I know it's sometime in June, 22nd to the 24th of June.
1: Yes. And it's important. This is a very important message for people, because, you know, right, it happens, and I just, many people don't know, you know. And I think this was a good move toward a regional unity.
0: Yes.
1: You know, among Afro-descendant and indigenous Caribbean people. Because it's a platform, as you mentioned, you know, to engage institutions like CARICOM,
0: mm-hmm.
1: and the Association of Caribbean States, you know. So it's a foundation for self-determination that is built through alliances, and not like we are alone out here, you know, not like isolations.
0: Uh-huh.
1: And I think this is something that the people need to know, that it really matters. Because the Raizal struggle is no longer like only local or national, but it is part of a regional Caribbean movement, you know, for autonomy. And it is being built through, or it should be built through real relationships and structures. And what happened in San Andres last year in that was more than a meeting, you know, like, it wasn't just a meeting. It was a declaration. I think they took out a declaration, isn't it?
0: Right. Declaration of San Andres, right?
1: Yes, they had a declaration.
0: And that will be shared at the General Assembly of the organization.
1: Yeah.
0: And
1: I think for the first time, really, in generations, Caribbean people who had been separated by borders, you know, we can start to organize as one voice again, you know, and with Pastor Alberto leading, that voice carries the spirit of the Raizal people into a wider Caribbean future.
0: Right.
1: You know? Mm-hmm.
0: Right. Yes, so with that, we are on the agenda. We are placing ourselves on the agenda of the Caribbean and bettering the relations with our neighbors. That is fundamental. We have to break that isolation that we was placed into for so many decades. We was that hidden colony in the midst of the Caribbean. Literally say that we are Caribbean, but just like we are not Caribbean, because there has been no real effective interaction with our neighbors, Jamaica, Caymans, and the real relation. You have people that leave and go there and think, but we are not talking about that. We are talking about real effective relation that benefit the mass of the people commercially, culturally, you know, and so forth, in sport, etc.
1: And I remember that last year, just to finish this part, due to the trip to Barbados, and I think you mentioned it, remember that CARICOM also did the third CARICOM summit in Cartagena, I think it was in May last year. And when the team went to Trinidad, they made connection with people from CARICOM. And they were invited. I don't know if you did go, but a group of people went to that in Cartagena. You don't remember the third CARICOM summit,
0: no.
1: The Great Caribbean Week?
0: No, I didn't really update.
1: Yeah, that. Yeah. I think a group went, if I'm not mistaken. But we were invited to go to that CARICOM meeting.
0: Okay. A little break here. To announce that we have our RDC, Rice Development Center, have also now a next platform to communicate with you. One that is 24/7 is our online radio station. We have it named as RDC Radio. 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Well, right now you will hear much music, and this program that we are on right now, when you have it, you will get it also there. 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
1: Are we on Good News Radio this morning, Hiro?
0: Yes, we're also on Good News Radio. We are thankful always to them. They are there online virtually as well, in spite of the problem that they have in with their license to transmit unconventional radio. We are there, and we are out with them this morning. Let's move on, Asya, to our next topic of our accountability report. We want to share in matter of development. You know, we have our islands, and true development should be the prosperity of our people. The disconnection that we have to have, thinking that development is basically physical, you know, cement and sand, as we usually said. Usually the government stretch more on this aspect, you know, and they go along on a hurriedness of building and building, but not really smart planning. But even in all their striving with the material part, it is so questionable. For example, in urban planning, the control of the city, of the island, in the construction is out of order totally. It is chaotic, as 30 years behind or more. We bring here to the scene a situation here where we see that the construction are unsustainable on the land. You know, we are overpopulated and they are messing up the island constantly with this really lack of planning and corrupted management that have those authorities that have to do with planning, permitting these things to, you know, those building and cutting down a supposedly world biosphere reserve from the UNESCO. Don't look like nothing like that. Far from being overpopulated and the most overpopulated oceanic island, Spanish oceanic island. This uncontrolled construction on the land. We mention this because the Raizal Authority, supported by the Raizal Council, with the Raizal Development Center, RDC. RDC take an action, I think it was in 2022. And it had been very lengthy, but we succeed in our common sense to see that the injunction that the SOS movement, the Son of the Sign movement, did put in, that was in the 90s, right? 90s, yeah.
1: Mm-hmm.
0: 1995, the injunction started in 94, and they get a ratified support and sentence from the Constitutional Court in 1995, a sentence from that court, number T284, very famous. At those times, the young generation don't get this idea. We're talking about 1995, and that injunction was to, in the situation that our elders was in to them time, or the people, to see how the drug trafficking and the vile business and immigration of people and the construction out of control, without no type of adequate public service. They placed the injunction and they were successful, supported by the Constitutional Court, to freeze and stop all those things for many years. Yep. With the order and the court said that it was to stop until the island was in a proper condition with the public service, referring to sewerage, solid waste, water, etc. Okay? That in situation will lift up somehow, and the construction and the so-called development continue out of order, and this last might be 20 years. And as I say, RDC in 2022 approached the tribunal from Cartagena, because them have the case in 1995. Tribunal standards never existed at the time. So RDC approached that tribunal in Cartagena and asked them was to consider on a desacato of the authority to order to tell her, because the condition they never meet for them to lift up the restriction on construction. And the tribunal never accepts the request as desacato, but we had a better result from them that they opened a case of a desacato por cumplimiento, I think it's on, that's the term, legal term. And from 2023, the Tribunal of Cartagena are sending letter nearly monthly to the governors. From that time was to the governor that was there in 2023 and the one that come on here. Nearly every month, they receive a letter from the Tribunal of Cartagena asking how they are doing with that injunction from 1995, if they are complying or not. And they get some response from the government, local government, but those, I think it's just distraction, not something really solid. Because they might say they fixing something down Natanya or down in the hen, or, you know, doing this and this, but not something really coordinated to have a full development of the island. So we are calling our people here on this because that injunction was revived by RDC with the support of the Rights Council, right, that diaspora. And that's something that we're working on. We worked the last years, and that we have to come to a stronger step to want to socialize it more detail with the people in these days. And the legal team are considering now what's the next step to take to have real effective results on this.
1: Yes, yes, Brother Hiro. This is a call for responsibility and action now. Because what is happening now is not inevitable, you know, it is the result of decisions or lack of decisions. And so we really think that there should be an immediate enforcement, again, of urban planning controls and the reactivation of the constitutional ruling from that sentence, the T284, I think, from 1995, and a moratorium, Brother Hiro, on construction, especially in areas without proper sewage infrastructure. They need to be, they haven't been a transparent oversight of waste management system. I don't know if you saw a video yesterday on Facebook where the black waters or the waste waters, I don't know if, I think it's from Veolia, Brother Hire. I don't know if you saw it. It was being poured directly into the sea. Like tons of water going directly into the sea. You know? And so this is not just about stopping development. It is about
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1: in areas without proper sewage infrastructure. 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I don't know if you saw a video yesterday on Facebook where the black waters or the waste waters, I don't know if

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0: 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You know, there are limits that cannot be ignored. And right now, those limits are being crossed. 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

Praise the Lord. Praise the Lord. Father, change our hearts. Change our thoughts, our way of thinking. Change our life, Father. And make it like yours. Help us to think like you. Help us to live like you. Make it and make us ever new. You said in your word that if any man is in Christ, in you, then we are new creations. And all things have to come to a conclusion because we are in Christ. Praise the Lord. Outside of Christ is the same old things going on. Same old people, same old sins. But in Christ Jesus, things must be different. In Christ, there is a call for change. There is a call for transformation. There is a call for reconciliation. There is a call for right standing with Christ. Change us, Father. We can't do it by ourselves. We need divine aid. We need that which is supernatural to intervene in that which is natural. Holy Father, we pray for a change. Some of us know that we are tired of the same old thing. Tired of the same old mistake. Tired of the same old life. We need a change. It's not a want, it is a necessity that human beings need in order for us to really experience the joy and the peace of God which passeth all understanding. Open our hearts and thoughts. Help us to understand. Give us wisdom from above. Help us to go after divine wisdom and knowledge and understanding. Help us to move up. If we must be different, if we must be the people that must make a difference, if we must be the people who must influence Christ, then we need to change internally. This is an internal conflict. Somebody here today. Minister, Father in heaven, help us not to be satisfied. That's

But you call us. You say, keep on being transformed by the renewing of your mind. Praise the Lord. The question is, if Christ is happy with us, blessed be your holy name. Father, as we come, forgive us. The things that we should be doing and not doing, forgive us of all of them. Sins of commission and omission, forgive. But I pray at the same time that you will wake us up. Help us to arise to a higher level. Help us to arrive to action. Be active, Christian. Praise the Lord. We need to leave the passiveness behind, oh God, and get into action. Jesus was a person of action down here. Leave a clear example for us. Too often we find ourselves asleep in the spiritual things of Christ and of this life. Oh God in heaven, how much more must you forgive us? Our passiveness, sometimes our laziness, sometimes our neglect. How much more must you forgive when we are just circling and at times following the crowd instead of we start to follow Jesus after 5, 10, 15, 20, 30, 40 years have gone? And God could have used us to be better people. Because the real mission is to influence people to be like Jesus. Help people to come to know Jesus as their Savior. That's our real mission down here. Wake us up, Father, but in your love and in your grace, Holy Father, help us to be conscious of who we are, our identity. We are now children of the Most High God. We are the only people you are counting on down here, along with your Holy Spirit and with your Holy Word. And sometimes we become stranger to your Holy Spirit. At times we become stranger to your Holy Scripture, Lord. We don't even study it. We study people's life more than your Word, and it's a disaster and a shame for the church. When we have all the other information, and the right one and the real one that will make a better world today and tomorrow, we neglect. And the picture is very sad, dear Jesus. But I pray, as you teach us in your word, pray to the Lord of the harvest that he will send forth laborers, not visitors, not spectators, people of action. People will put their whole body, spirit, mind, and soul into the ministry for the advancement of the kingdom of God here on earth. What we are doing today is not sufficient. We need to focus on the essential, the most important things is the kingdom of God and his righteousness. Holy God, talk to somebody here. Today will be another different day, not the only one. But every time we come to worship and we have worship in spirit and in truth, then we should have feel the Holy Spirit in our heart and in our life. And remove selfishness out of us, O Lord. You understand, Holy Father, what is happening. And so, have your own way as we advance today. I pray for your church, globally speaking, universally speaking, Lord. We are not the only one here in this world. We are not the only children of God. People from every corner of this globe today. I pray that your Holy Spirit will visit. Your Holy Spirit will stay. Your Holy Spirit will do his good and perfect and acceptable will. Not the will of man. We need to cast it aside so that God will take over his church again. And do only what he can do. Because without him, all our effort is just an next failure. It will not produce no good fruit. Jesus says, without me, says, you're a failure. Without me, he says, you can't do nothing. Nothing good cannot be done without Jesus. I hope that we will acknowledge him again in our life. It's our personal life. We are part of the church. And if we can't function, Lord, then the church can't function. Because we are the vessel. We are the one who you expect to use. Oh, Father in heaven, I pray for realization of your kingdom on earth. Your kingdom come and your will be done in our life, so as it is in heaven. Holy Spirit, take control. May your guardian angel be around, guiding hearts and thoughts. Oh, Father in heaven, to be fully concentrated. People will be fully meditated
on Jesus Christ and what he is doing and what he will continue to do, because he is a God of all seasons and he will do only what he knows to do. And so, Father, blessed be your holy name as we pray today and always in the loving name of our Lord and Savior Jesus Christ with thanksgiving now and forevermore. Praise the Lord. Hallowed be thy name. Praise the Lord. Thy kingdom come, and thy will be done.

All sing unto the Lord a new song. Sing unto the Lord, all the earth. Sing unto the Lord, bless his name. Show forth his salvation from day to day. Declare his glory among the heathen, his wonders among all people. For the Lord is great and greatly to be praised. He is to be feared above all gods. Let everything that hath breath praise ye the Lord. Let us continue worshiping the Lord as we look for him. Number 113, the blood of the Lamb.

Amen. 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

0: Amen. Now I invite you to take your Bibles into your hands as we look for the Gospel according to St. Luke chapter 6. We'll be reading from the verse 37 until the last. St. Luke chapter 6 from the verse 37 through the last. La lectura bíblica de esta mañana se tomará del Evangelio según San Lucas. Estaremos leyendo del capítulo 6, de los versículos del 37 al 49. When you find it, you can please stand as we read responsibly. St. Luke chapter 6, verse 37 to 49, read as follows. Judge not, and ye shall not be judged. Condemn not, and ye shall not be condemned. Forgive, and ye shall be forgiven. And he spake a parable unto them. Can the blind man lead the blind? Shall they not both fall into the ditch? And why beholdest thou the mote that is in thy brother's eye, but perceivest not the beam that is thine own eye? For a good tree bringeth not forth corrupt fruit, neither doth a corrupt tree bring forth good fruit.
1: For every tree is known by its own fruit, for a sound man is a
0: A good man out of the good treasure of his heart bringeth forth that which is good, and an evil man out of the evil treasure of his heart bringeth forth that which is evil, for of the abundance of the heart his mouth speaketh. Whosoever cometh to me and hateth my sayings, and do it them, I will show you to whom he is like. Together, but he that heareth and doeth not is like a man that without a foundation built a house upon the rock. Against that streams that beat vehemently, and immediately it fell, and the ruin of that house was great. The Lord bless the reading of his word, to his name be honor, praise, and glory. You can be seated. Now as the ushers come forward, we'll be singing hymn number 138, The Precious Blood.

0: Digan es una tienda, please bless the offering first. Let us pray. Almighty God, everlasting Father, King of men, this morning we want to give you all the honor, all the praise and glory. Due to your holy and precious name, Father, we thank you for your presence here amongst us. We thank you for every person that entered this place of worship, Holy Father, that we will enter with a heart of thanksgiving for all that you have done for us, what you are doing, and what you have planned for us, Father God. Thank you for our resources, Heavenly Father, that you have blessed us with, that as we are here, Heavenly Father, that we'll be able to deliver something back to you. Heavenly Father, I ask you that those that have not to give this money, will you provide it for them that you can bless them with, so that they can bless you back with something, Heavenly Father. Father, I help that we may give this money with a cheerful heart, with a loving heart, with a thankful heart, Father God, because you're so good to us. So continue to bless the offering and the tithe that we will be delivering to this church, Heavenly Father, for your kingdom here on earth, Heavenly Father. Help that it may be used in a wise way, Heavenly Father, to help the ministry in this church, Heavenly Father, and others that are in need. Thank you, Father God, as we give with a cheerful heart once more, in Jesus' name I pray, amen.
1: Can be seated.

0: Now we have welcome announcement and birthdays by Pastor Wendell. Immediately the priest team will come forward.
1: Praise the Lord. God is good. And all the time. To his name be all the honor, all the praise, and all the glory. Welcome, welcome to each and every one. Those of you who are on the media, so welcome. God bless you. Keep right there tuning. Receive your blessings. In a special way, Sister Gloria, welcome. Welcome again. Welcome you Thursday, but we welcome you again officially. Because some of them never come Thursday, you know, so I know how they say they never here. But you here because you was here. Not so. You don't have to come out and come out and lock up in the little world. When you get sick, you got enough time to lock up home. Who else, Brian? Brother Derek, welcome. Derek, raise up your hand. Yeah, Miss Sister Yolanda's son right there. Praise God. Amen. Fly away. Welcome, welcome, fly away. Welcome. We have some brethren who are being medical. Welcome. You know, I see Brother Turo. Oh, but he was on. He was medical. He didn't have to be hospital. He was taking medication. Wait, Miss. Okay? Sister Soil, I think, was American and medical in the past. Welcome back, okay? And all of you who go now and again, you have to, you know, things happen to us. We have to do our checkup. We have to visit the doctor. Fela. Welcome, welcome. You see, you have to come after that. I could remember your name if you just come once in a while. So, amen. For the glory of the Lord. So let us do that. We have to do some checking up. The world is changing. You know, I wake up, you wake up yesterday and they tell you, say, well, 34 years have passed. One of the most important airline of the United States, Spirit, have ceased operation. So some people gone to the airport and start fighting. They say, no, we locked down from the 2nd of May. Yeah, we say we locked down because we don't got no fuel. You see, we believe so in the fuel lock off up there. We live a waste and address. So that's not my problem. You can't drive on Spirit. You can't take fuel. All them flight cancel. Okay? So the world is changing right here in front of our eyes. We have the information. Make a mental preparation. Say, this is a reality. And try to blend in and fit in as much as we can. For the glory of the Lord. As Christian, we have to be up to date. Somebody? Okay, Sister Alexa. As I said, all who was a medical, stand up like this, yeah. Yeah, all who was a medical, Alexa had more than a month, I think she was. Amen? Yeah, she had more than a month out and she came back for the glory of the Lord. Amen. So let us continue with that. This evening we're going to have testimony and song. Every Christian should have a testimony. Every Christian should have a testimony. Something to share. God has to be doing something in my life, in your life. Because God is a God of action. You know what I'm saying? You watch Jesus' ministry. Jesus was a Jesus of action. Jesus didn't play around. You see him on the road and you see him there on the street and he healing and he preaching and he teaching and he blessing people and he feeding the hungry. That's the work. I used to wake up some of us who are sleeping, you know? Some of us don't understand the sign of the time too. So therefore, my beloved brothers and sisters, let us do that. A lot of people's testimony have touched my life. They have helped me to be a better person. Maybe some good things I were not doing because of that testimony. You understand? Because of the move of that person, they helped me. You have to copy the good things. You understand, brothers and sisters? Copy the good things. And the good things, they are right here. If you study it, you're going to find it right. They are right here. Good things. Have a testimony this evening. Have a song to come and share. Young people don't come to service in the evening. I remember last time I saw you here with that. In an evening service if we don't have a program. I'm challenging you directly. You understand? That tomorrow, when I say, Pastor, I never tell them. I have to challenge you direct from the pulpit. Open your eyes. Remember that there is a way that seemeth right unto a man. But the end thereof. You are ending, you are clouding up your spiritual life. You hear what the preacher says? He says, don't lean onto your own understanding. I have things one way, you know, but when I study this, I find out that things are not the way I have it. If I didn't study it, I wouldn't know, you know. But when I start to study, I dig down deep, I understand that I don't have the things the right way. This is how God have it. This is what God have to reveal. So brethren, get down into this. Find time for this. I say to some people, how you want to live by something that you don't even know? You can't live by the law if you don't know the law. Yeah. So how can we live by God's word if we don't know it? It's just very simple, no? This thing we should have hungry, and we should hunger for this. And if they comes and they pick tail and them thing with carrying us, we had so quick. So, to the glory of God. Let us continue then. So this evening, song, testimony tomorrow. Men, brotherhood, ministry continue. 7 and also sister band 4:30 continue in all the different ministry you are doing. And we do it for the glory of the Lord. Everything is to glorify your Father which is in heaven. Then Sunday coming up is a big day. Everybody should know. I know I tell you no. Investigate. I want to find out. Sunday is the next big day. Big day. Today is a big day, but Sunday is the next big day. Praise the Lord. So, everybody who are involved in that, come out, participate, and bring some more people in that direction for Sunday. Have a full flowing house. Make her run over the house Sunday. Invite some more people. Amen. Sunday, Thursday, remember the prayer. We have prayer and we have also Bible study. Stay in the Word of God. You know, the change of the world right now have to do with the Word. Everything is fulfilling. The prophecy is coming to pass. It's coming to pass right here. Man may change the strategy and the method, but they're aiming at the same thing. Man getting wise, you know, but they will still fail because God have to prevail and His Word. So let us do that. Youth ministry, 4 o'clock, Saturday, 7 o'clock. Young adult ministry, Sunday morning, 9:30. Come to Sunday school. Come to Sunday school and receive your blessing for the glory of the Lord. I want to pause here and make a recognition and thanksgiving. I know Brother Leroy is not here. Leroy and a young man they call Jorge de Alba, technician, electronic engineer, both of them. So our organ went off like, I think it was the second Sunday in the evening, last month, April, second Sunday in the evening, went down, smoke and everything. So the man, they come up and they dismantle everything, screw down everything and take out tests. You have to test point, punto, por punto. They make me find where the problem is. Put him up back and they hit him and he gone. Organist come and they play him. I don't know how much minutes, but they smoke again. So we left it. Come back again, now we're done again. So we're bringing some parts from Barranquilla. We have some parts here. One piece of thing. And they send Barranquilla, bring in two of that. We have a spare one. Put in that one. That have a number 15 speaker down there, a big one. And he having two number 8. He having 3 speakers. So the number 15, they find out, making a shark too. That's what born it when you come back and play that time. Born it 15. So the man said, no, rewind that man. How much on you one class? Right there, say, got it new. Bring the new one, he said, put it in. So we put in that and we have business running now. Business running. Still, I think we had a situation when we bought this organ. That the man they come back and bring a parts. I don't remember good buddy. Where we bought it, remember a man came that we had a problem and he bring a them call it the principal board. That don't have in board, he have in tarjeta, so you call tarjeta, so like your computer. So him bring in the principal one, he said, this is the tarjeta principal, he said. And I remember he said one word to me right here, he said. He said, when we put in this one, he said, and in the work, he said, I want pack it up back and send it back to the United States, right? So he said, yeah, the American man, he said, when I put in this principal board, he said, and you know what? I want to pack it up back and send it back. Them is the kind of businessman I like. That means, he said, when we send it back, they will send you one, new one back. Whole thing. That's how they work over the side. So we are on business, and thank God for that. We have to keep on doing a bit some maintenance. They never do maintenance long time. And the man said, like, him, they tell us, say, periodically, you have to do some, you know, some maintenance. But I remember the last time we did that. Well, we thank him, Leroy, Brother Leroy Willing, man from the whole day. He said, make me stay here. We come for that, he said. And we work on that, and glory be to God. So him and him, Jorge de Alba, I think that's the brother name. Give them thanks. And at the end of the day, God receive the glory. Well, man, no charge, because Leroy is from here, and Jorge, him bring Jorge. So the man said, worry about that. Buy with food and give away a wee work. Okay, blessing. You know, them is blessing that we receive from the Lord. Let us see the birthday. Who have birthday? Last Monday, from last Monday until today. Stand up. Okay. Well, a big group, man. Yeah, this group too big today. Yeah. When I got so ice cream later on. Yeah, so ice cream as okay if you hit up away. Let us pray. Father, we thank you for these brethren, each and every one of them. We thank you for their faithfulness. We thank you for their service. We thank you for their work. You said, be steadfast and unmovable and always abounding in my work. That's what you says. In the labor of the Lord. He said, because you know that your labor in the Lord is not in vain. You know all the service. You know the ups and downs. You know the work that they are carrying on right here on earth in your kingdom. Give them strength then, Father. I pray for wisdom from above. Give it unto them. Give them understanding. What Solomon asked for, give it unto them. Wisdom, knowledge, and understanding from above. Bless them in their going out and their coming in. Protect them from the evil one on their job, on the road. Oh, Father, we are living today in a dangerous world. Well, I pray that you will hold them. I pray that your angel will surround them day and night. That no weapons formed against them by the enemy shall prosper in the powerful name of Jesus Christ. So, Holy Father, continue to supply every needs in every areas of their life. Give it unto them according to your riches and glory. Do your part and give them strength to do their part also. Bless their homes. Protect them on their job. And Lord, may the light shine for you. May people be able to see Christ in them. That's the most important. And may they be an influence for others to come to know Jesus Christ as Savior and Lord. If I pray in Jesus' name, and all of us can say,

Amen. Now we have the special by the choir. Calvary Stream is flowing. Immediately after, Pastor Wendell will come with the message for us this morning. Amen.

Calvary stream is flowing. Praise the Lord. It's continually flowing. Glory be to God. Wonderful message in Psalm. And he says, not only flowing for me, for you too. Thank God for that. Interested in everybody. Father, thank you for your word. Thank you for a moment like this, so we can come back and look a little deeper to continue in this, Father, until you come again. Give us strength to move on forward. Every one of us. Father, I pray that you will encourage us and that you will challenge us also and warn us through your word, that we will be on our alert, be on the watch, stay on the guard, because your redemption draws at night. Stay with us, Father, and speak to us, I pray in Jesus' name. Amen and amen. Please turn back with me for a moment. St. Luke chapter 6. Permit me to read at least one verse, St. Luke 6. And the verse 46, when we arrive there, it says, "And why call me Lord, Lord, and do not the things which I say? And why call me Lord, Lord, and do not the things which I say?" Who is the Lord of my life? Who is the Lord of my life? Often as in our daily talk as Christian, at times in our prayer, we mention those two words, Savior and Lord.

Savior and Lord. I want to introduce by saying to us this afternoon, you see, God is not satisfied just to be our Savior. That's why we have the word Lord also in the Bible. God wants to be our boss. Even after he is our Savior, he don't necessarily is our boss. God don't decide who boss me. In one sense, I'm going to explain something to you later. Pay attention, somebody here. It is who I put on the throne of my life. I decide that. The same as people in life, you decide if you want to pass eternity in heaven with God or in hell with the devil. People, you decide. God don't decide that. What God wants is that all men come to repentance. God wants everybody to be saved. That's what God wants. Somebody understanding the word? The question is what I want. Because maybe what I want don't line up with what God wants. And that you find that in life every day. People want this, they want that, and they want a whole lot of things. And what God wants, he said, seek first my kingdom, he said, and my righteousness. And them thing where you want, he said, them thing coming afterward. Somebody here? My brothers and sisters, if you are up there, in Spanish, they say, aterrice. Yeah? Aterrice. Remember, say, you are right here in San Andres Island, Vente de Julio. Right here we are. So here comes Jesus here in this teaching to his people saying, why? He said, why you all are calling me Lord, Lord? He said, I don't know how it is. You also had these people in life. Some of us in church, but we had this. You understand? We're just going around sometimes like wild people. Sin is still, sin is still in the church. Sin is still in the house. Ask the Israelites them for how long? I don't know you. You know the history just like me. And that's why we have 2 Chronicles 7:14. Everybody know that by heart. If my people, the Jews, the Israelites, today we call them the Christian, the church, if my people will do their homework, as I will hear from heaven. You know, we had a lot of change in San Andreas today. We look around, we see violence here, we see all sort of things. And people say they want change. And God said, no, that change depends on my people. So then you ask the question to God, people, you say, what are you doing for change? Yeah, you ask the church that because we are God people. That's all. I understand if I have it right. We are the one representing God. And God says, my people will do this, and they will do this, and they will do this, and do this. He said, then I will do that, and that, and the other. You know the Bible verse? In other words, if I don't do my part, God can't do his part. That is how it is and how serious the matter is. I remember I shared this with you sometime. We had a lifeboat training preparation on board. They had us to certify us. So we were maybe in Houston or one of them place up there. So the inspectors them come on board who went to make the evaluation. On board they train us, but the inspector them come from outside. Them man say, hey, not Chan Chudo here. This is serious. So he carry us out on the wing. I don't know if you want to see the ship them in the bow park that one. I think outside they call it wing, no? On two sides. So carry us over there. We start calling man one by one. We must want to know what going on after the first one coming in. So when the first one come in, we ask him, man, what he say? What he ask you? He say, he ask me this, you know, and that. And when the second one come back in, we keep on asking, about 15 of us. We want to know how the thing going, you know. So the inspector telling the first one, he say, the lifeboat, he say, I didn't like voting on the side of the ship. He said, why you tell me the procedure? Give me a number. Like you're telling him, he said, give me number one and number two step of how you take down the lifeboat. So the boy must tell him, he says, so the first thing he said, I go, he said, and I take off the pole in half of it. He said, and the second thing what I do is he said, I bring him down to the level of the boat. Just an example. So okay. He said, go inside.
Then they send the next man. He said, the man will come out here. Don't tell me the procedure number one and number two. He said, if I take down the lifeboat. He said, I want you to tell me number three step and number four. I don't understand how the man make the examination. He said, you tell me number. And right, so he did with the third man. He said, you tell me now. He said, number five and number six step. Right, so if you don't know your lesson, you'll fail. I said, boy, today is the day. But me didn't know my lesson, so me didn't afraid that me tell him or not say anything. Because he want to know everything step by step till the boat hit the water. You understand? Yeah, I want to tell you something. Then that lifeboat preparation thing dangerous. You know, if a man make a mistake when the boat coming down, the boat drop and kill people. People get killed already in them thing. I just tell you how serious. Them boat heavy, you know. Them thing make out of fiberglass. Them thing. So any man make mistake when you're lowering them boat, they kill somebody, they broke one foot off, they broke off one hand, and well, the company have to pay for that. So he's just saying us to, as a people, you understand? We have to remember that Jesus wants to be the Lord of our life. This is a state. We have passed from Savior to Lord in the same way we have passed from justification to sanctification. Our salvation is second, but our sanctification is now, is progressive. And some people just be content. They say, I'm a church member, or I'm a part of the body of Christ. I always preach from this pulpit. God know why you go heaven empty-handed. That's why we have a song that says, must I go an empty-handed? It's a question, yes. Do we want to end up in heaven empty-handed? Because you accept Christ, you are saved, and you just spark up. And the rest of your life, you are just a spectator. Come and look and sing and read a Bible verse and go right back. You drop an offering in the plate. My brothers and sisters, if that's the way we plan to influence the people out there, to be like Christ, we make a mistake. A big mistake. You see, my way is not the way that leads people to the foot of the cross. Is Jesus' way. Our way no good. That's why he said, if my people will turn away from their what? Their wicked. Yes, we are children of God, but we still have so evil ways to live. You understand? They're not helping us. They're not helping the church. They're not helping society. You don't help in the world to be a better world. He said, leave it. Maybe some of you are going to take you only 5 years to leave it, you know, because in your mind you have something different. I was saying to somebody the other day, anytime Satan controls your head, he controls your life. Write it down. Tell your friend. Anytime Satan controls a man's thoughts, he controls his whole life. That's why the Bible have a Bible where it says, so as a man thinketh, it says, so is he. Every day you're thinking, you see your neighbor go there, buy a piece of lottery, and the winner, you start think. You keep on thinking, so you end up buying the lottery. Because the way you think, that's who you really are. We are no different than the way we think. And one of these days, God, our thinking must be materialized. It must be shown and demonstrated. Because that's where we're going to end up. This is the Bible. The Bible don't make mistake. So as a man thinketh, so is he. And that's why the Bible says, guard. It says, protect your thoughts. It says, because out of your thoughts flow the issues of life. Protect, guard. Somebody here today. Who is the Lord of my life? And this question is for every child of God. Savior is okay. He's already. Who is Lord today? Who is the Lord? So the people that call Jesus, this is a respectable title for a teacher. You know, Lord. Same like how they call him Master. Jesus will not accept people that call him Lord, but don't obey him. We have some times though. I don't know how much more years it's going to take us. So he asks the question, he says, why you guys keep on calling me Lord, Lord, and do not the things I told you to do? You understand? This word Lord, he said, is
tied to obedience. They go together. Lord and obedience, they are inseparable. Don't try to lose them. It's like saying, trusting is obeying and obeying is trusting. You can't say you're trusting God and you don't obey God. No, no, no. So trusting is obeying God and obeying God is trusting God. What a beautiful word we have here today. Obedience. In other words, Lord and obedience, we say they are friends. They are tied together. They are knit together. And this is a very serious topic in hand. Very serious for us as church people today. You see, the question is not what I am doing. The real question is, what God want me to do? On the Damascus Road, what the Apostle Paul says there after the encounter, he said, Lord, I'm going to simplify it. He says, Lord, he says, what is it that you want me to do? What will thou have me to do? Sometimes we are just out of text and out of context. We are just out of the way sometimes. I pray God. And sometimes I pray for that part. But ignorance is a killer. Big time killer. And that's why the Bible says, it says, my people are destroyed, it says, because of the lack of knowledge. The Bible declare it. I believe it. You believe it? He said, my people are destroyed. And you know something? Even when we have all the knowledge, that is not sufficient. It's not sufficient. Knowledge is not sufficient to take you to heaven. Only if it is practice. I've been saying that over here from this pulpit. What you don't practice don't help you. You go to school, you go to university, and you don't practice, it don't help you. There was a guy that said, wake up every morning and say, going on fishing. And I say, have a wife who is married, and your man buy lunch or everything and put an engine on. Every day, I'm going on fishing. At last, I must sell a little boat. I'm going on fishing. Those are people in life. It don't help you. So the struggle and the question that every saint should be asking ourselves every day. You see, this is a daily walk. Who is the Lord of my life? Who is my boss? Who ruling my life? Who I'm listening to? Some of you, your friend, take up that and send your WhatsApp. Before they only read it, they're right there to your door. You have some human being like that? It's like you have some children. All they're thinking is sacrifice. Then we make sacrifice for mama, papa. But when mama talk to them, they don't listen. You believe Jesus Christ loves sacrifice more than obedience? That is your problem. The Israelites say, you should make sacrifice. God had us to ask them. Not think, say, I love sacrifice more than obedience? No, I don't work, so. Look, if I don't do my part, say child to God part. God will not do nothing. Say the kingdom of God first, his righteousness. He says, then third. You see where your business come and my business? Our need? Third. And sometimes they would have him come forth. You want to be a real Christian? Be a kingdom Christian and be a Christian that seek for the righteousness of God. In other words, he said, keep on doing the things that God wants you to do. One of our mistakes is that we are not constant. Always. I can't change that Bible verse. Because somebody has to get the message one day. You are an inconsistent Christian when you stay right there in your once in a while. You know, you have some people down there just down on the floor. And I'm going to advise you, don't permit people who don't want to climb up higher to haul you down where they are.
You understand what I'm telling you? Okay. If you are the highly done, well, you are dead down there with them. You're going to die down there. And I don't believe God called you for that. You understand? God don't call you for that. So here come the Apostle Paul, Acts chapter 9, verse 6. Why this man had us to wait until he reached on the floor to ask that question? Why don't we learn the easy way? Somebody here today. Why God has to do all these things to bring this man to humility? Why can't we learn the easy way? We always have to go through the hard road. We crack up and we mash up before we say, I want to accept Christ today. And you don't see say, things not working. You not working. And it will never work because without me you can't do anything. Some of us just choose the hard way. Hey, the easy way is obedience to God. You want God guidance and protection and God leadership and God bless. Hey, just obey God. Keep on singing. I know the Lord will make a way for me. A nice little song, you know. But I love this part that people don't pay attention to. If I live conditional, if I live the holy life, you see, it's not any kind of life I want to live. God only have one standard, you know. God's standard is holiness. We have some extra luggage we got to throw them away in order to live the holy life. Someone else, so friendship that, you know. I used to be there working with a lot of people. I don't know which country they come from, who was terrorist and who was mercenary. I was there. But when we don't work and I leave from there, no expect me to go out on the road with you and have fun with you out there. I come here with an objective and that's what I come for. Somebody here today? So someone will be closer to the Lord. But that chip you have in here, my brothers and sisters, they are not helping you. They are not helping you. I pray and hope that you will grow in grace and in the knowledge of our Lord and Savior Jesus Christ. Who is the Lord of my life? Who I'm listening to? So Paul asks this question. Have I ever asked myself a question like this? It is incorrect to just going around doing things without divine direction. In all your ways, acknowledge Him. In everything you are about to do, put God first. If you believe your affairs come before God, well, me saying to you lately that you are God's problem. The Bible not got it so. You not got it so. Me even go down to never grab and tell them if you want to see the church, you want to clean at your house, you want to clean. Which one you want to clean first? Let's ask you a question, make you answer that person. If you see this temple, you want to clean at your house, you want to clean. Which one you want to clean first? Don't answer me, answer in your heart. Yeah. If you want to bring the leftover energy where you got to give God, what could I do about that? You decide that. Yes, sir. You want to bring leftover and give God, what me got to say? You all understand? All of us understanding? He said, remember your creator when you're young and strong, when you could do ministry, when you could do everything. Remember, he said, no, in the days of your youth, because some people never understand no was when. God receive hugs, yes, because I ain't got no choice. But it's not what God wants. Not what God wants. God wants the best. Why bring the worst and give him when he wants the best? Some people believe that God don't have ears and he don't have. God have everything. God know when our heart is right and when it is not right. He know when it's clean and when it's dirty. Because God is God.
You sing this song. There's no other one equal like you. Glorious God. Beautiful King. Excellent. Nothing wrong with God. And that's the way he is. Another with Paul is that he asks the question and wait for the answer. How often we ask question? And where is the answer? The Lord says to him, hear what he said, go into the city. He said, and there they will tell you what you must do. Direction. You have some people can't follow direction. They don't follow. You give them direction when you come, they mess right up. Oh my Lord. And somehow we just do it for evil and wickedness, you know. The devil is just the devil. And why you're faint to when you come here and see it. Yeah, the devil. Demons is just demons. I want you to get frustrated and your pressure go up and you know come back down. You play with the devil, he'll destroy you. You understand? You make the devil manipulate your thoughts, he won't kill you. You see some people crazy and walking out there with their mind, we say. I don't know if they have madhouse or except the hospital, whatever floor they have, mental section. Brethren and friends, be careful of the Lord of your life. Some of us are following some wrong direction. You know what the direction do? They're leading us far from God. I'm telling you. Be aware. Go into the city. This man was following heaven direction. Philip, he said, get down off the house. Stop. The Holy Spirit, he says, go to the road that leads to Gaza. There is a man that let out from church and he's in his chariot and he's reading, but he don't understand what he reading. He said, go and join him. If Philip didn't understand, or he didn't understand them, how could he help somebody else to understand? Instruction. Somebody gets saved because of Philip's obedience to follow divine direction. What a beautiful thing. Jesus says to somebody, and he says to you and me one day, he said, follow me and I will make you who you are to be. Make God have his way in you. Too often we are just out of father. My brother and sister, we are just out of father. Maybe you are one of those out of father too. Some people don't understand what this is, you know. Others understand, but they're playing the fool. They understand very well, better than you and me. And some of us believe, say, God no see and God no know. God knows everything. All those premeditated up in the head, God know them. We sit down with pencil and pen and intentionally plan it. There is a God above that see heart. He say, I no look at face. You look at some people and they just cut the eye. Look, no cut eye can kill me, you know. I didn't come back, so I know why we don't cut eye. I always have to dead to some certain things. Maybe somebody misunderstood the dead and come back. I always as Christian had to what? Dead to what? Dead to sin. When you are dead to something, it don't bother you no more. You see? Okay. And we must be alive to what? Righteousness. The righteousness of God. Here we're coming up. Everybody have to be dead to something. So what happened with this verse? It said, we will become like the one who is our Lord. That's why this thing is important. Who is my Lord? It's a personal question. You ask yourself, I will become like my Lord. But the question then, and who is my Lord? Pay attention. Pay attention. Very delicate business. The one I obey, that's my Lord.
Let me say something. You know, some of us as a people, we just want to obey ourselves. And every ministry you go to, you know, you have to be the choir ministry and the usher ministry and whatever ministry. Some people just want to go their own road. It's just another sin. It's just another diabolic act. I don't know if somebody here today. I never see God the Father, God the Son, and God the Holy Spirit refereeing, fighting against one another. For what? You're not good for you. You're not good for the church. You're not good for society. You're not good for the world. Why don't abandon it and leave it? You ever see God the Father, Son, and Holy Spirit fighting? You know what Jesus says to the people? He said, me and my Father, he said, we are one. The things that I'm telling you, he says, what I see my Father doing and hear him saying, he said, that's what I come and do and what I am teaching you all down here. I'm not doing anything different than what my Father said. That's important for a Christian. Who is your Lord? Who is the one that talked to you? As them say something to you, you're gone. You don't care what Bible says anymore. You know, some people in church, and you don't care about what Bible is saying. You care about what that one said to you. Lord, my God. It looks like some of us have drifted so far from Bible and nothing going to get us back to this. It looks like, I don't know, you decide. It looks like. I hope this one touch. And brother, I want you to bring a meditation in next Thursday or next whatever, and whatever activity. That's the time we grab the Bible. Because you're scheduled to do something. I don't have to go. But study this. You see, we have been too long in people's life now. And we forget our own life. You know, Lisa? Yes. I can see everybody else except myself. We have been inspector and detective for everybody else, and we can't detect in our own life when the time is coming. That's why one of the reasons why we are how we are is just that. We can't see ourselves. Or maybe when we look at ourselves, we just look superficially and say, well, everything good in me. They are just good. I'm here, and I got the nails, and I got whatever watch on. But when God looks on our hearts, what he said? Say you're not ready yet. Yeah, he said you're not ready. I'll come again. They go, I'll come again. Who is the Lord of my life? You will become like the one who is your Lord, the one you obey, the one who rule you. Praise the Lord. So the problem of who is my Savior, that is fixed, that is settled. But the gigantic problem is who is my Lord. Now, pay attention to this, Lord. The Israelites then had two gods. They had Baal, and they had the God of Abraham, the true God, Isaac and Jacob. So today they stay with Baal, and tomorrow they go to the God of Abraham, Isaac and Jacob. Today, they are with the real God, and tomorrow they come back again. Right? So they're going. So they're in two armies. God army, and Baal army. What happens when war starts? When they cross him coming, they get shoot and drop dead. Hey, if two armies, one over there, and one over here, and they're shooting after each other, and you are crossing, they will kill you. You won't get killed. So stay in one of the army and stay in the sure one, the one that can't fail but prevail. Right? David says to that Philistine, he says, you, he says, today the Lord of heaven will deliver you into these hands of men. All them burla we want to make it on the army of God. And the children of God, he says, today is the expired date for that. Hey, when you have a problem in your life that you put to expired date, you know. Plenty Christians don't pay this thing to mind. But if you don't put to expired date, that thing will continue another 10, 15 years. You're going and coming, but you never put an expired date to that. You don't believe me? Write it down and you remember one of these days.
today. Tomorrow he says too late. He said, God will take you and deliver you and all of you who live, because the things that you choose one man from the Philistine and we here from Judah choose one who win, all the rest will come over and serve us and be our slave. Who is winning in your life today? So this is a big time problem. It's a present problem for the church. We have to deal with it. Of who is our Lord. Okay? Leading their own life. You know, it is so destructive to lead. People that lead their own life, ultimately, you're going to ruin your life. You're going to destroy your life. You're going to bring your life to nothing. Look at that prodigal son. Nice home there at home, young boy. And the devil come to him and put something in his head. He said, while he was sleeping, Satan come and plant a seed in his thoughts. And wake up that day in the morning, he said, Papa, better you give me what is mine. I believe I could make life on my own now. Look, not run joke. That old man, they don't know what will happen before he left. Ain't you have your children, them you should know. Yeah, you should know what will happen. Because of who they are. God know who we are. You know? God don't know what will happen after tomorrow and next month. God watching that. And then somebody said, Pastor, why God no prevent? Is that not God problem? That's man decision. You see, God think about me, you know, but God don't decide for me. It's really Bible. What God do for me, give me option. He said, before you, he said, you have life. He said, you have death. Make a decision. Over and over, it is repeated in the Bible. Joshua come, he called all of them. He said, I want to choose today who I'm going to serve. He said, me and my house, he said, we don't choose the Lord already. Who you all go, is the one who left now? We don't make a decision. That's the difference of the world we are living in, you know. That's the difference here in this world. Who are you serving? So if you continue to lead your own life, if you continue to be the Lord of your own life, you're going to bring your life to ruin. Then you start pointing finger. No, it's this one. It's that one over there. And you are so innocent. We quick for that, you know. Blame other people. And so, my brothers and sisters, to close this message, I want to say to us, who am I listening to? This is a personal question. Who am I listening to? You see, a lot of people problem is not the things that they have, you know. It's the things that have them. You see, when things have you, things run your life. Things dictate because the things got you. But when you have the things, you could decide. Plenty of people problem is what got you hold down. Not the things you have. So sad. Things is what running things in your life. That's your master. That's your Lord. Things is what controlling plenty people. Things is what controlling. Yeah, these like guys come up here today. When we're talking about this NMAX. A guy showed me a bike the other day. I don't remember if it's an NMAX, but it's a 250. Maybe in San Andreas, them motorbike, you know, selling, we are bringing from the States. I think it's a 250. Drive up by me, I was doing some paperwork for the vehicle for the church. And I said, that motorbike you have there, he said, no, this come from Miami, man. He said, how much that cost? He said, down here, he says like 30. I don't know if he says 27 million or 37 million. He said, that's what he that cost. So I said, what cylinder you have? He said, that 250. I said, it's a big engine. He said, yeah. I said, well, you should bring some more. He said, I bring some already. He said. So sometimes you on that motorbike, not the 150, the 250. We are not reached there yet. And you believe, say, well, it's Sunday evening. The motor got you, so you come from church, you eat, and Sunday evening you're gone. The thing have you. Huh? I just pretty enough because only you are the 250 and everybody watching.
You see, when you drive fast and that 150, nobody see you on the board. You just take your time. You know, the patrolling, you know, the lorry and the motor. Everybody look behind and say, yeah, yeah. You understand? Yes. So it's the things that have us. The things that have us gripped down. But you know there is a solution for the things that have us. You know that? The Bible says, therefore, lay aside. Lay it aside, he said. Every weight and every sin that so easily entangle. I like to mash up that word because sometimes people know what the besetting sin is all about. This, the besetting sin, he said, is that one where so easily, you know, no problem for him. He said, the beset means to tangle. You know when an animal gets tangling when it can come out? The fish net. And then you hear a fish come and hit there, that's dead. When it hit and back up, the fish net grabbing to a gill and he can't get away. So he stayed there drowned overnight to become. He said, lay. The Bible says, you, our homework is so huge and so big. He said, you must lay aside it. You see, when you're in love with something, God knows I move that, you know, that's you. Until I come to a spot in my life where I say, Lord, I hate this thing. Lord said, yeah, you're getting much of it. The prodigal son reached to a spot and he realized, look, this is a last case. Look where I am. That's what he said to himself. Look where I am. You have to select God. That's what God is waiting for. Somebody says, Lord, I'm tired of being the Lord of my life. I am so messed up. I don't feel no joy in this Christian life. Why? Because you live in your life, not God's life. When you live for Christ, then you're going to sing, the joy of the Lord. Your attitude is going to change. But right now, you're just living for friends. Anyway, this one call you, show up there. And when God talk to you, your broke stick in your ears. Some people are like that. And some of us do that unconsciously. Because the devil is very wise. Very wise. That's why the Bible says, be wise as a serpent, he say, and harmless as a dove. Wise as a serpent. The devil is putting it over plenty of people. And except you come to yourself and start to meditate on God's word day and night and say, this is what God wants me to do, and I shall do it. Somebody says that when the angel came to Mary and said unto her, you know you're going to get pregnant. And this Mary says, and how can this happen? He says, no. He said, the Holy Spirit will come upon you and the power of God shall overshadow you. Praise the Lord. And after all, Mary says, what I come to. She said, I am the Lord's servant. And if that were not sufficient, I love this piece. Plenty of Christians can reach here. You might say you are the Lord's servant, but hear what the woman say after that. Say, and I am willing to do whatever the Lord wants me to do. You hear that piece? So if you are a servant of the Lord, you should be willing. People have to do this. You know? Come here, sister. Now next week, you're hollering. Brother, come here. Why? Ain't you a Lord's servant? The woman set me the example. She said, behold the handmaid. Luke chapter 1, King James Version. Behold the handmaid of the Lord. Handmaid, servant of the Lord. Let it be unto me as the Lord said. I am here. I'm willing. I'm willing to serve. Mary, we're not playing like you. A message like this. You know what the world will look at you and say, ah, okay. You talk about Holy Spirit, the Holy Spirit. You know what the world think already. We are human beings. We have a different version. Give God a chance in our life. It's not sufficient for him to be Savior. Now we want to be Lord. What a beautiful thing. Yeah, you will never sleep in peace. And the peace of God. Right now we have peace with God, you know, who accept Christ. You give up our life. That's peace with. But the peace of God which passes all understanding, that calls for something different. Plenty of people don't have the peace of God. Because you don't even know what to do in order to have the peace of God. If somebody asks you about your devotional life, what are you going to say? You have one? Somebody here today, listen carefully, man.
Don't get distracted. United believe when we come here, we should just left without a message. Ask Senor, do you have a devotional life? Answer in your heart. You are big enough to think. You think other things, you should think that too. And so here we come. I pray that we will allow Jesus Christ to be not only Savior. Somebody says, Pastor, when you accept the first package, automatically it says the second package should be included. And some people come, let me give you the songs if you forget. I'm not my own. I belong to Jesus. That maybe sound like Lord. You know what I'm saying? I belong to Jesus. So you belong to Jesus. Just simply do what Jesus tells you to do. I believe Jesus has been speaking to us for a long time. I don't know if some of us are paying attention when Jesus talks, you know. I don't know. Because in a world like today, people are so distracted with all different kind of things. Our mentality is full up with all other kind of things. But that hunger and that thirst for righteousness, that hunger and that thirst for the things of God, praise the Lord. Some of you coming up, and maybe you are not mature sufficient in the spiritual level. One of these days, you have to come and understand that it's not the amount of things you put inside. It's the quality of things. You can't understand everything now. But a man who got experience will tell you. You understand? That's why I say sometimes I preach for the pulpit and I teach and I tell some people. International, anywhere I go, I tell him, I know asking you that, you know. I know asking you that. I live that. You understand? Who not live it don't know what you're talking about. Them don't know what you went through and what you're still going through. Which is the best experience than the teacher? What you have learned through experience. Share that. Yeah. Share it. That's what's going to make influence and direct impact on your life today and forever. God bless you, Richard.

Amen. Well, we come to the closing part of this part of the service. I invite you to stand as we look for hymn number 874, Nothing But the Blood of Jesus.

Thank you, Father, for the blood of Jesus. Nothing else can do but the blood of Jesus. Father, as we close this part of our service and prepare for the communion service, bless our hearts. Cleanse us. Help us to look into ourselves. Let every man examine his own life. And so, Father, that disaster would not happen to us. I pray that those who believe in you will protect them and guide them as they travel to their different place. I pray in Jesus' name, and all of us says, Amen.

0: Let us get ready as we start this communion service. I want to read for us our text, 1 Corinthians 11, starting from the 23rd verse. It says, "For I have received of the Lord that which also I delivered unto you, that the Lord Jesus, the same night in which he was betrayed, took bread. And when he had given thanks, he brake it and said, Take, eat, this is my body which is broken for you. This do in remembrance of me. And after the same manner also, he took the cup when he had supped, saying, This cup is the New Testament in my blood. This do ye as oft as ye drink it in remembrance of me. For as often as ye eat this bread and drink this cup, ye do show forth the Lord's death till he come. Wherefore, whosoever shall eat this bread and drink this cup of the Lord unworthily shall be guilty of the body and the blood of the Lord. But let a man examine himself, and so let him eat of that bread and drink of that cup. For he that eateth and drinketh unworthily, eateth and drinketh damnation to himself, not discerning the Lord's body." He says, "For this cause many are weak and sickly among you, and many sleep. For if we would judge ourselves, we should not be judged. But when we are judged, we are chastened of the Lord, that we should not be condemned with the world. Wherefore, my brethren, when ye come together to eat, stir one for another. And if any man hunger, let him eat at home, that ye come not together unto condemnation, and the rest will I set in order when I come." God word be praised. Let us stand as we have our prayer to bless the bread and the wine. I'm going to ask the deaconess Kim Bai to bless the bread and the wine for us.
1: Let us pray. Our Heavenly Father, thank you for being keeping us that we can get to this your house of worship. Heavenly Father, thank you for having us here, for your blessing. Thank you, Lord, that we may are able to sit once more around your table. Father, prepare us, bless us, and bless the element that we are about to receive. Bless the bread that represents your body that was broken on Calvary. Bless the wine that was your blood that was shed on Calvary, that we might have life and that we might have it in abundance. Heavenly Father, prepare us for this moment. We ask it all in your holy and precious name. Amen.
0: Amen. Praise the Lord. Please be seated everywhere. 284. Let's turn to 284.

Amen, amen. Everybody received their bread. On the same night on which Jesus was betrayed, he took the bread, and after he had given thanks, he broke it and gave it to his disciple and says, "Take, eat. This is my body which is broken for you. As often as you eat it, you do it in remembrance of me. Eat ye all of it."

Praise the Lord, praise the Lord. Everybody have received their wine. After the same manner also he took the cup after he had supped, saying, this cup is a new testament in my blood. As often as you drink it, you do it in remembrance of me. Drink ye all of it.

Praise the Lord. Praise the Lord. Praise the Lord. He don't wash some of our sins. Ah. You see, when God does something, he do it complete. You understand? And praise him for that. He always make the best decision. We want to send out our condolence. Sister Martha Williams is here with us. And our church is sending out our condolence. On the way, I don't remember things, but my mother was telling me that the brother that passed away is your brother also. And so I sight on the Facebook, but I couldn't process all the information. So we want to give you, my beloved sister, our condolence. We'll keep on praying for you. And one thing Jesus says out of the many says, it's a watch and pray. Be on your alert. You know, all of us have to be ready. San Andreas every minute. You know, other places too, but we know where we live. You know, so we just have to be ready. This is a road that we don't want maybe to walk it, but all of us have to travel that road one day until Christ come back. So if we are ready, no problem. You went home to be with the Lord, maybe on one side, but the best thing is to know that my loved one served the Lord. And that is one of the best encouragement we have. So my beloved sister, continue to trust. You know the Lord. Continue to trust. We keep on praying. And that's the best thing we can do, first of all, for anybody. Take them to the Lord in prayer. So we'll continue to do that for you. Let us stand. We're going to have our doxology and our benediction.

0: Dear Heavenly Savior, we thank you at this time, dear Lord, for such a grand privilege granted unto us that we can be here at this time, partaking, dear Heavenly Savior, of the symbol of thy body and thy blood. Help us not to forget what you underwent for us. And as we are leaving, dear Lord, we pray, dear God, that you may continue and with us, take us safe to our places of abode. We commend to you, dear God, or transportation, dear God, those that are traveling by bus, by a car, on a motorcycle, by foot. Just protect all of us as one body in Christ. We pray in Jesus' name. Amen.
1: Amen. Amen. You are dismissed. God bless.

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language is so pretty and nice to keep it the last. Because you should have won how much you could have won in that realm. Hermano, that we can. So I know. You see that we judges are beautiful thing. We can try to learn.

crowd. Now we're bringing on stage a gentleman. Last year his song was voted the number one song in Trinidad and Tobago. Speaking about Little Black Boy, the reigning monarch of Trinidad and Tobago. Name of the song, Unity. Let's welcome Winston Peters, the Gypsy.

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And any agenda has to be transparent. It cannot be disguised. You cannot speak one thing.

Thank you. Thank you very kindly. You're wonderful. Welcome to Spectacular 1998. Are we having a good time or what? Great. Do remember to tell your friends that the place to be for Calypso for 1998 is right here at Spectacular Forum. We do have a beautiful show for you. Right about now, I'd like to do a song. You know, like last year, a dear friend of mine had some problems. And I am no expert on giving people advice, but I do know that I could write a song. And I wrote this song for my friend. And in so doing, I think that I wrote a song for just about all of us. Because what happened is that sooner or later, no matter what station in life you're at, you're going to need somebody to tell you exactly what I'm going to say here now. Pick yourself up. Dust yourself off and just start all over. You see, that you could be whatever you want to be if only you believe that you could be whatever you want to be.

You know, tonight is ladies' night, isn't it? So all the ladies brought their husbands and boyfriends and what have you out to our show. That's so nice, that's so nice. Equality reigns, huh? So listen, I don't believe that I should be singing this song all by myself. I need some rhythm. I need some rhythm. I need some crowd inspiration, if you may. Put your hands together and give me some. I need it, I need it, I need it, I need it.

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1: Whoa, yeah. And that all over.
0: We're gonna do it one more time.
1: Oh, oh, oh, oh. Sing happy song. Just sing happy song. Oh, oh, oh.
0: Now listen, you know, no matter what happened to you, no matter what happened to you, you could always rise above it. I hear some people say that the only reason why I'm taking drugs is because I had a little problem. And you know, it doesn't make sense. Hear why. You know,
1: you never give up no matter how bleak. There's always a way.

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Thank you. This song is for all of us. 29 years. We can't do them all in one night. Later on in the year when I have Gypsy in concert, we're going to have a wonderful time. But as of now, we're going to just keep on doing this one. Because I myself love it, because I've had my full share of life's ups and downs. But that didn't do anything to me. Because frankly, I believe no matter how low you sink, you could always rise above it. And that's my motto in life. I'll never be able to be down. Never.

Hey, Wayne, that sound good, that sound good. 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Wayne Bruno, ladies and gentlemen. How about it? Yeah! Uh-huh. Just let me do this one time just before I go. Just let me do this because I really love doing it. You're heavily burdened with your problems. There seems no way in the world that you can solve them. Mr. Frustration is always near.

Wayne Bruno. 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Yeah. Uh-huh. Just let me do this one time just before I go. Just let me do this because I really love doing it. You're heavily burdened with your problems. There seems no way in the world that you can solve them. Mr. Frustration is always near. To further sink you in despair with just one more stare. But hope always lights the way. No matter how dark your day, your light would come shining.

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0: Yeah.
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Someone up there.

0: Dear listeners, are you interested in planting? Do you want to know when the best time to do so is? Do you want to know what to plant? Well, the Association of Baptist Churches is delighted to inform the community that according to the Farmer's Almanac Planting Calendar, the planting days to plant seedbeds, start flower gardens, plant tomatoes, beans, peppers, corn, cotton, and other above-ground crops are now in the months of April and May. We encourage you to plant. Planting helps restore the quality in your community, contributes to the environment, and keeps it in balance. It helps fight climate change. It reduces stress and anxiety. Come out, let's plant. Now is the time to do so.
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Lord, I give thee thanks because you are God. You are my Lord and Savior, Jesus Christ. And I'm so happy I'm hide behind the Rock of Ages. Clap for me, Rock of Ages, clap for me. Let me hide myself in thee.